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7: The top stories this hour. Downing Street says Sir Keir Starmer is determined to fight on in spite of reports he could resign tomorrow. The Observer claims the Prime Minister is preparing a timetable for his departure. More than 100 Labour MPs are calling on him to quit. His future was plunged into doubt with Andy Burnham's decisive win in the Makerfield by-election. Sir Keir's former political director is Luke Sullivan.
8: There are some straws in the wind from allies of the Prime Minister that he does recognise the seriousness of his political position.
7: It's the first time ever a British monarch is to publish their personal tax bill. Buckingham Palace says Charles will do so in a bid to boost transparency around royal finances. A 36-year-old man has been charged over a series of attacks in Edinburgh on Friday night, thought to be racially motivated. Five men were injured. Counter-terror police lead the investigation. Three people have died following a fire in West London. Richard Murray reports.
9: London Fire Brigade was called out to New Zealand Way in White City just before seven last night. They rescued three men from a single-storey building, but two had died. The third passed away later in hospital. Around 100 crew members and 15 fire engines put the blaze out. The cause is being investigated.
7: And US Vice President J.D. Vance has landed in Switzerland for negotiations with Iran on the framework for peace. The days-old agreement is facing its biggest test, with Tehran's leaders announcing they've closed the Strait of Hormuz. They're accusing America and Israel of breaching the deal following strikes on Lebanon. US Central Command says traffic is flowing through the key trade route. And in football, Germany are through to the knockout stages of the World Cup after beating Ivory Coast 2-1. The Netherlands all but secured their spot with a 5-1 thrashing of Sweden. England's cricketers are heading for a heavy defeat going into the final day of the second test against New Zealand. The hosts need 281 for victory.
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12: 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We're playing your all-time favourites right through till 10 o'clock today. Let's start the show then with Casey and the Sunshine Band. This is Give It Up.

Queen, it's another one bites the dust. It's Dragon Radio. It's Phil Hoyles on your Sunday morning. How are we finding you today? Hopefully nice and well. Making news today, the Kia Sportage has been named as the most popular used car. If you're on the verge of selling your motor, could be great news for you today. And also, Brits reveal one word that they can't help saying after the first sip of a cold pint. I wonder what that is. What do you say when you take that first sip? Is it ooh? Is it ah? Or is it something else? Drop me a line.

Aretha Franklin and George Michael, I Knew You Were Waiting For Me. All-time favourites on Dragon Radio. And if you love the chilled-out songs like that, Love Dragon is back tonight from 10, where we kind of slow things down. We wind things back with some gorgeous

0: love songs just to ease you into a lovely night after what could have been a very busy day. It's the longest day today, the longest day of 2026. I had to think for a second. Playing some big songs on what could be potentially a very warm day as well. Music coming up on the show for you very soon from Gloria Gaynor.
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0: 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It's Dragon Radio playing your all-time favourites. Now, you know, sometimes you read a story and it just melts your heart just a little bit and you think, oh, that's amazing. Just been reading about a boy who's 12 who's just won the hearts of millions online after trying to check a sick chicken into an Ethiopian hospital. I hope both of them are doing well. It just shows you that there's still some love in the world, doesn't it? Lovely story today. It's Sunday morning. It's Dragon Radio. We're playing your all-time favourites on the show today. We've got Alexander O'Neill and Criticise on the way shortly. 07740 938 500 if you fancy dropping us a line. 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
8: The top stories this hour. Pressure is growing on Sir Keir Starmer, with around 100 Labour MPs reportedly wanting the Prime Minister to set out a timetable to step down. It's fueling speculation over potential successors, with all eyes on Andy Burnham following his by-election win in Greater Manchester. Here's former Labour Shadow Chancellor John McDonnell.
9: Eventually, I think Keir Starmer will be persuaded to stand down, and the debate about policy will happen once Andy Burnham gets into government.
8: The King will reveal how much he pays in tax. Charles is the first monarch to do so. Buckingham Palace says it's aimed at making royal finances more transparent. The US Vice President has travelled to Switzerland for talks with Iran, but fears of an initial peace deal to end the war may be under threat. Tehran's leaders say they've closed the Strait of Hormuz, but US Central Command says traffic is flowing through it. Three men have died after a fire broke out in White City near QPR's ground. London Fire Brigade says all three men were rescued from a single-storey building but sadly didn't survive. Our reporter Richard Murray has more.
10: Firefighters and paramedics rushed to help those inside a pavilion on New Zealand Way, but two died at the scene, with the other passing away from injuries in hospital later. Around 100 crew members from across London were involved in tackling the blaze at its height. An investigation into how it started is now underway.
8: And there have been thousands of people at Stonehenge overnight to celebrate the summer solstice. Visitors have travelled from all over to see the sunrise. Winskutz is the curator of Stonehenge English Heritage and says it has again been a success.
11: The atmosphere is just incredible. People have been very peaceful and respectful. And it's reflected in the weather here. You know, you've got the sun rising, these incredible cloud formations. And across the fields around us, there's this low mist that is wrapping around the Bronze Age barrows, and it's just really ethereal.
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8: A bright day in the UK and Northern Ireland, with plenty of sunny spells and light winds, feeling hot and increasingly humid.
0: 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It's Dragon Radio. It's Phil through till 10 this morning. We start this hour with Denise Williams. Let's hear it for the boy. What a tune.

Khan's and Bette Davis Eyes, Elton John and Daniel, and we started the hour with Denise Williams and Let's Hear It for the Boy. Great tunes, every single one of them. It's Dragon Radio on a Sunday. If you fancy getting in touch today, loads of ways you can do that. WhatsApp is probably one of the easiest. You can do that from your phone. Just go to WhatsApp and drop us a line on 07740938500. You can get your video notes in on that. You can get your voice messages into us, or you can type. Depends how your thumbs are today. Get in touch. You can also get in touch on the Nation Player if you're going out for a walk with a dog at the moment. You can also listen to us on that as well. And of course, the Facebook page also doable as well. Kim Carnes, Bette Davis Eyes, Elton and Daniel, and next to play on Dragon on a Sunday for your babies. This is Simply Red.

0: with Home of the No Repeat 9 to 5. You won't hear the same song twice throughout your workday. 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And we've got some more big songs to play for you as well. Michael Jackson, Billie Jean, Simply Red and For Your Babies.
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0: It's Savage Garden, To the Moon and Back, and before that, Bonnie Tyler and Holding Out for a Hero, playing that for all the dads and the father figures today. It's Father's Day today, of course. Spoil them silly if you can. Beatles Day also just around the corner. That's going to be on the 25th, and the start of Wimbledon just around the corner as well on the 29th. And today, as well as being Father's Day, it's also the summer solstice today as well, of course, the longest day of 2026. All starts drawing in as of tomorrow. Measy from Kenny Loggins on the way next. 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

0: breakfast on a Sunday morning playing Roxy Music and Dance Away on Dragon Radio. Before that, the brilliant Alison Moye, Week in the Presence of Beauty. What a tune. More tunes like that, by the way, from 10 o'clock tonight on Love Dragon. And Alison Moye was preceded by the Doobie Brothers. 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
7: The top stories this hour. Downing Street says Sir Keir Starmer is getting on with the job, rejecting reports he could resign tomorrow. The Observer claims the Prime Minister is preparing a timetable for his departure. Sir Keir's former political director is Luke Sullivan.
8: Straws in the wind from allies of the Prime Minister that he does recognise the seriousness of his political position.
7: King Charles will become the first monarch in history to publish his personal tax bill. Buckingham Palace says the move, expected later this week, means transparency around royal finances. US Vice President J.D. Vance is in Switzerland for talks with Iran. Tehran says it has closed the Strait of Hormuz, accusing America and Israel of violating a peace deal. And the Netherlands are on the verge of reaching the World Cup knockout stages after a 5-1 win over Sweden. Japan beat Tunisia 4-0, sending the North Africans out of the tournament. Germany came from behind to beat Ivory Coast 2-1, while Curaçao claimed their first ever World Cup points in a goalless draw with Ecuador.
9: Now for the news here in Wales. As families celebrate Father's Day, mental health charities are offering their advice for those coping with grief. Around 50,000 kids across the UK lose a parent every year, with Mind Cymru saying nobody should have to face bereavement alone. George Watkins works for the charity and has this advice.
10: You're finding Father's Day or other days like this hard. 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
9: A long-delayed multi-storey car park with five retail units is finally close to completion in Swansea. The building, part of the £135 million Copper Bay scheme, faced setbacks when the original contractor went bust. The council says the car park should be finished next month. And Glamorgan's women are back in T20 County Cup action later. They welcome Hampshire Hawks to Spitty Park in Newport. It'll get underway at 2:30.
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9: Plenty of sunny spells, but some isolated showers are possible later. Highs of 28. That's the latest. I'm Tom Preece.
0: 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We've got music in the next 15 from Barry White after we start the hour with Van

It's Bobby Brown, Every Little Step, and Barry White. Let the music play before that. 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If you have one buried in the back of a cupboard, pull it out, plug it in, wake it up, and ask it to play Dragon today and leave us on all day long. Win after 10, great music before that, Swing Out Sister, and this from Oasis, it's Wonderwall. It's Phil on Dragon Radio.

0: the soundtrack to your day. 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Swing Out Sister and Breakout. 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

0: Annie Lennox and Walking on Broken Glass. Great tunes all of the time. Dragon Radio, Stevie Wonder and Part-Time Lover before that. Now, there's a lovely story in online at the moment. And, you know, sometimes you read a story and you think, oh, that is a gorgeous story. There is really some love in the world. There's a boy who's 12 who's making news, and he's broken the hearts of many millions at the moment, because there's a story circulating that he tried to check in a sick chicken into an Ethiopian hospital. I hope that the story turned out lovely. It just proves, isn't there? There's still some gorgeous stuff happening on the planet, which is great to know. Music coming up on the show for you very soon from Blondie. I've got Call Me on the way in a bit, on DAB Digital Radio, online at The Nation Player, and of course the smart speakers too. 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

0: and Lovely Day, and before that on Dragon Radio, In Excess and Never Tear Us Apart. It's Phil Hoyles at Dragon Radio. That's it for breakfast. I'll be back tomorrow on Drive Time from 2 tomorrow afternoon. Stand by, win, we'll lots of chat. After 10, let's get your news update next.
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12: The top stories this hour as calls for Keir Starmer to quit continue. The business secretary, Peter Kyle, says the Prime Minister is reflecting on the political realities facing him. More than 100 Labour MPs want a new leader. Former Labour leader Jeremy Corbyn wonders if there'll be a change soon.
13: I just wonder if we're not going to witness a coronation of Andy Burnham in a few days' time.
12: The US Vice President JD Vance is in Switzerland for talks with Iran. That's despite the Iranian military saying it has closed the Strait of Hormuz again. It says it's done so over Israel's attacks on Lebanon. King Charles will become the first monarch to publish his personal tax bill. It's expected later this week. Buckingham Palace say the move is to increase transparency when it comes to royal finances. Curaçao have made history by picking up their first ever World Cup point after drawing 0-0 with Ecuador. Also in Group E, Germany came from behind to beat Ivory Coast 2-1.
14: Now for the news here in Wales, mental health charities are offering extra support this weekend for people grieving over Father's Day. Mind Cymru says community support can make a massive difference for bereaved families, with nearly 50,000 children losing a parent each year. George Watkins works for the charity.
15: Father's Day and days like this can be difficult for any person, really. There's no time scale on grief. It's natural for events like this to bring up difficult feelings.
14: A long-awaited multi-storey car park with five retail units is nearly finished in Swansea. The development is part of the £135 million Copper Bay project, which was delayed when the first contractor went out of business. The council expects it to open next month. And Glamorgan's women return to T20 County Cup action later. They host Hampshire Hawks at Spitty Park in Newport. The match gets underway at 2:30.
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14: Plenty of sunny spells, but some isolated showers are possible later. Highs of 28. That's the latest. I'm Tom Preece.
18: Good morning, happy Sunday. Ooh, it's close, isn't it? Oh, gee, it's close. I don't even know where that saying comes from. Close to what? No idea. Great song coming up.
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18: I told you, what a banger.

kind of magic. How are you diddly doing then on this Sunday morning? Good morning. And if you're not quite out of bed yet, good morning. I know what it's like on a Sunday morning. I know what it's like. But I've had my girlfriend's been staying over and her children have been here as well. So I've had those early morning calls. Now, bear this in mind, right? My children are 24 and 21. Her children are 6 and 10, right? Now, I don't know what it is, but I'd absolutely forgotten what it is to have young children. And they come in the morning and slap you on the face and go, "Hello, where have you been all night?" Well, I've been sleeping and I was still sleeping until about 3.5 minutes ago when you just slapped me in the face. I know, but it's fun. And now, can I bounce on your tummy till you're nearly physically sick? Yeah, of course you can. As long as I can close my eyes, I don't really care. That is the kind of situation I found myself in this morning. So if you think you're having a weird day, bit of thought for me, yeah? Hi, Wyn. Well done on your first anniversary of your own show. It was awesome. And now I can listen to you on Dragon. Congratulations to you, Wyn. You've worked so hard at everything. Thank you very, very much. My mum and I and Charlie, little poor winner, were travelling down to Pembrokeshire from Lancashire at the moment. And we are listening to you. And I'd love a request as it will keep me going on the long journey. Please, can I request Elbow One Day Live? Like this. I'm hoping to see you at some point. Can dogs go to your restaurant? Yes, they can. In fact, they are our most discerning diners and they usually behave better than the humans. You're listening to The Wyn Evans Show. This is Elbow.

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1: 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Hello. And you will instantly win £750,000. Oh, Lord. 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

0: Evans show on a Sunday morning on Dragon Radio, and I've got Seaside Sam. Hello, Seaside.
1: Good morning. How are you doing?
0: Are you at the seaside?
1: I am in Pwllheli.
0: In Pwllheli?
1: Yes.
0: Oh, I love Pwllheli.
1: Yeah, I love it here.
0: Although, I once had the worst day of my life in Pwllheli, pretty much.
1: Why?
0: I got slightly tipsy, right?
1: Okay.
0: I was making a program about trains. Don't ask me why, right? But I will literally do anything for money, right? And I'd got a bit tipsy in the Wednesday in Machynlleth.
1: Right, yeah.
0: And firstly, I'd got locked out of my room, right?
1: Okay.
0: And so I had, I went to the toilet in the middle of the night and I didn't have any clothes on. This was the thing, right? And instead of walking into the bathroom, I walked into the hall.
1: Oh, no.
0: And the door slammed. And then I remembered that my producer was in room 18 or 19, but it's not a risk you can take at 3 o'clock in the morning naked.
1: Mm-hmm. Yeah. Yeah.
0: Anyway, I managed to get a key in the end by taking the curtains down and reenacting some kind of toga party. But the next day, I had to travel 6 times back and forth to Pwllheli on the train. Oh, my God.
1: Oh, wow.
0: I just wanted to
1: die. It's a gorgeous
0: die.
1: Route, though. The Cambrian route is absolutely beautiful.
0: Oh, it's unbelievably beautiful, but not with a hangover.
1: No.
0: Dressed as a guard going, any fares, please.
1: Well, at least you weren't still wearing the curtain, so there was an improvement.
0: What are you up to this weekend?
1: Well, I've got my parents visiting this weekend.
0: Oh, from where?
1: My husband is, they're from Stoke-on-Trent.
0: Okay.
1: So my husband's off in Ireland. They just started the Round Island yacht race about 3/4 of an hour ago.
0: No.
1: So he's racing now for 5 days. Well, hopefully, depending on the wind, hopefully it'll take about 5 days.
0: How's he going to do? Is he like a serious racer?
1: There's about 60 boats in this race. They started at 2 o'clock from Wicklow. And they're literally going the whole way around Ireland. They don't stop. They race the whole time.
0: Oh, my word.
1: And, it's one of the big events of the year for him. So I've wished him luck and sent him off.
0: Right.
1: So I've got my parents here for the weekend.
0: Yeah.
1: And then on Monday, my best friend's arriving from Telford. And we're going on holiday to Anglesey for the week.
0: From Pwllheli to Anglesey on your holiday?
1: Yes. Yeah.
0: You know how to live, don't you?
1: Well, let me tell you, I booked it back in January to go on my own.
0: Were you drunk?
1: I just wanted some peace and quiet. No, I just wanted, at work, my busy time is the end of the year.
0: Oh, okay.
1: So I got into January needing a rest.
0: Yeah.
1: And so it became evident that I wasn't going to go to Ireland with them this year.
0: Yeah.
1: So I decided to take myself away. It's only an hour away. The dog's fine in the car for an hour. So I just booked a little place over on Anglesey.
0: Perfect.
1: And then talking to my friend, and she almost invited herself along, so we're now going together.
0: Oh, you can have a great time, though.
1: Yeah, I can't wait. I just want to relax. I just want some peace and quiet.
0: It's going to be epic.
1: It will be awesome.
0: Right, what song can I play then? And shall I play for him indoors?
1: What about Take On Me?
0: Take On Me?
1: Yes.
0: Oh, I love that song.
1: Yeah, I like that one.
0: Yeah, it's brilliant. And next week, do you reckon I'll be able to ring him to see how he's done?
1: Maybe when he's finished.
0: Yeah, when he's finished. Not when he's in the middle. I'm not gonna ring him in the middle of the race, am I? Sorry to disturb you. I know you're on the finishing line. When will he be finished? Next week? Well, it was 7 days' time. 8 days' time.
1: Yeah, so I think they'll be back here in Pwllheli at some point next Saturday.
0: Okay.
1: Give him a chance to catch up on a bit of sleep.
0: Yeah, well, maybe we'll ring him on Sunday. See how he is. All right, my gorgeous girl, this is just for you. Take On Me and Aha.
1: Perfect. Thank you so much, Wynne.

0: Wet, with a little help from my friends. I interviewed him once. He was like, he was quite dry with me. He was like, yeah, no. He had a new single out. Yeah. I said, oh, you got a new single out then? Yeah. Good song? Yeah. I was like, mate, it's your song. If you don't want to sell it, that's fine. That's fine. You could just go and do your own thing. Honestly, it was quite difficult to interview. You're listening to The Win Evan Show.
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13: The top stories this hour. The business secretary says reports the prime minister could resign tomorrow are just speculation. Peter Carles says he's seen nothing to suggest they're true. The number of Labour MPs calling for Sir Keir Starmer to quit has topped 100. Here's former Conservative cabinet minister Michael Gove.
14: He will be feeling wrung out, but during the next 24 hours he will realise, if he hasn't already, there is no future for him.
13: US and Iranian officials are in Switzerland ahead of talks aimed at preserving a fragile peace deal. Meanwhile, the Iranian military claimed to have closed the Strait of Hormuz again over Israeli attacks on Lebanon. King Charles will become the first monarch in history to publish his personal tax bill. Buckingham Palace says the move, expected later this week, means transparency. And thousands have gathered to celebrate the summer solstice as the UK braces for a heatwave that could see record-breaking temperatures. The Met Office says they're expected to peak at around 35 Celsius on Tuesday and Wednesday.
15: Now for the news here in Wales. As families celebrate Father's Day, mental health charities are offering their advice for those coping with grief. Around 50,000 kids across the UK lose a parent every year, with Mind Cymru saying nobody should have to face bereavement alone. George Watkins works for the charity and has this advice.
16: You're finding Father's Day or other days like this hard. It's really important to just try and tell everyone around you, your support network, what you're finding difficult, and really be clear.
15: A long-delayed multi-storey car park with five retail units is finally close to completion in Swansea. The building, part of the £135 million Copper Bay scheme, faced setbacks when the original contractor went bust. The council says the car park should be finished next month. And Glamorgan's women back in T20 County Cup action later. They welcome Hampshire Hawks to Spitty Park in Newport. It'll get underway at 2:30.
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15: Plenty of sunny spells, but some isolated showers are possible later. Highs of 28. That's the latest. I'm Tom Preece.
0: We're with you on Dragon Radio. It is just after 11 o'clock. Wakey, wakey, rise and shine. Those spuds won't cook themselves. It's too hot for potatoes, though. I think you should have a salad. This is the Pointer Sisters and Automatic.

Well, we built this city on Sausage Rolls. Sausage Rolls, indeed. Which reminds me, actually, I was at Take That on Tuesday night. A lady came up to me, she goes, "Are you in? How are you?" I was like, "I'm all right, how are you, my lovely? Listening to the show on Dragon in work." I said, "Oh, where are you working then?" And she goes, "Greg's." Now, I can't remember which Greg she's in, but apparently we are on in a Greg's somewhere, and they listen to the show. So big shout out to you. In fact, my friend's just got a job in Greg's, so I'm learning loads about a steak bake and stuff. Oh, it's fascinating stuff. And a bean and sausage and cheese slice. I mean, they could sponsor this show the way things are going. Just in food, that's all. Just in grub. That's all I would need is like a couple of sausage rolls, not the vegan ones, a couple of sausage rolls, maybe a sandwich, that kind of stuff. That would do me. Give you an advert like this every week. No problem at all. Right. Nicky's been in touch. He says, "We're not sure if it's too late for the Sunday show." No. I'm here, aren't I? It's a beautiful morning as well, isn't it? For the Sunday show, but thinking it's Father's Day. This would be a perfect song. Thanks, lovely boy. Love and hugs as always. And it is Dance with My Father, Luther Vandross, on Dragon Radio.

0: Blue and Madonna. I've announced a little tour this week, so I'm coming back on tour. I'm going to do Carmarthen and Abertillery in November. So if you're around, just have a little look. You can get some tickets. Come and see me sing. La la la la la. Better than that, obviously. That was me pretending to be. What was the name of the Oscar? The one that lived in the bin in Sesame Street. Do you remember that? God, back in the day. Everything's an A. And then they would do that thing with one of these kids is not like the other one. God, it was terrible, really. But it was a product of its time. That's what we forget when we think of these things. Right, don't go anyway. Still loads more of your requests to come on Dragon Radio.
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tune, isn't it? 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You're listening to the Win Evans Show on Dragon Radio. I love hearing from you. Absolutely love it. I'm going to have a little quick squeeze through the WhatsApps now that have come in. Good morning, Win. Would it be possible to have a shout out on the radio to know that in Carmarthenshire, in Temple Fire Station, they're holding a charity car wash. It leaks across Sands Car Park. All funds being raised will go between the Firefighters Charity and Lucy, Our Brave Light. There we go. Thank you very much, Wayne. If you've got any messages like that, if you want us to give your event a bit of a shout out, dead easy. Just go to nationplayer.com, click on Dragon Radio, and we will do that for you. Right, here's one from Jackie the Dane from Cardiff. Wynne, just love this song, so uplifting, and one to sing out loud. Thank you for brightening up our weekends on Dragon Radio. It is I Was Made for Loving You, Baby, by Kiss.

0: tune and a half, that, isn't it? Absolute little belt, Robbie Williams, and Let Me Entertain You. Robbie and I, we've had a funny relationship over the... I've never met him, by the way. But when I started my own little radio thing, right, went to play Robbie on the first day. This is before I joined Dragon, the mighty Dragon Radio. I played him on the first day, Robbie, right? And I'd been practicing, because I didn't want to look like an idiot, you know, setting up your own radio thing. I don't know what happened, but Robbie turned into a robot, and he was like, "Let me entertain you." It was ridiculous, and I didn't know what to do. You know, you're not very technically minded. There we go, I got there in the end. Then I just was like, I don't know what to do. What do I do now? It's all gone wrong, mummy. In the end, I saw it. It was all right. But it was the perfect start to an imperfect thing, which was absolutely legendary. Right, still loads more of your tunes coming up.
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0: So tonight, Eagle Eye Cherry on the Wynhaven Show. It's just before midday. If you're not up yet, lucky you. Oh, I had a house full last night. I'll tell you about it later. Absolute house full of people. But as I said, more about that. But how many times do you reckon we'll hear this week? Oh, it's hot. Oh, I don't like the weather. I don't like it when it's like this. And then when it's raining, everybody's like, oh, it's cold, isn't it? I don't like it when it's like this. You can't please anybody sometimes.
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7: The top stories this hour. The business secretary says reports the prime minister could resign tomorrow are just speculation. Peter Kyle says he's seen nothing to suggest they're true, but he has said that Sir Keir Starmer is reflecting on the political realities. Mel Stride is the Conservative shadow chancellor.
8: The problem that Labour has is that they are addicted to debt, borrowing, taxing. That will not change by a change of leadership.
7: Both US and Iranian officials and mediators are in Switzerland for talks on a peace deal. The Iranian military claimed to have closed the Strait of Hormuz again over attacks in Lebanon. The king will tell the public for the first time how much tax he pays as monarch. By law, His Majesty is not obliged to, but the move is said to be about greater accountability and transparency. And a crowd of more than 20,000 people were in Stonehenge to watch the sunrise on the longest day of the year. Meanwhile, we're told to brace for a heat wave. Temperatures are expected to peak at 35 Celsius this week.
9: Now for the news here in Wales, mental health charities are offering extra support this weekend for people grieving over Father's Day. Mind Cymru says community support can make a massive difference for bereaved families, with nearly 50,000 children losing a parent each year. George Watkins works for the charity.
10: Father's Day and days like this can be difficult for any person, really. There's no time scale on grief. It's natural for events like this to bring up difficult feelings.
9: A long-awaited multi-storey car park with 5 retail units is nearly finished in Swansea. The development is part of the £135 million Copper Bay project, which was delayed when the first contractor went out of business. The council expects it to open next month. And Glamorgan's women return to T20 County Cup action later. They host Hampshire Hawks at Spitty Park in Newport. The match gets underway at 2:30.
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9: Plenty of sunny spells, but some isolated showers are possible later. Highs of 28. That's the latest. I'm Tom Preece.
0: Good morning, Wynne with you on Dragon Radio. What a gorgeous day. It's just after midday. If you're going down the garden centre today, poor, poor, poor you. Dragon Radio.
11: Chaka Khan. Chaka Khan. Chaka Khan. Chaka Khan.

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What an absolute belter, Journey and Don't Stop Believing. You're listening to the Win Evans Show on Dragon Radio. Just looking out in the street, right? Because I do this from Win Evans HQ, i.e. my house, right? I've got a lovely little studio set up here. It's lush. And I can see the street. So I'm like, I'm doing two jobs at once here at the moment, right? But don't tell Dragon about it, right? I'm basically presenting on Dragon Radio, but also Neighbourhood Watch at the same time. And I can tell you now that the guy number four, right, is going to the tip. What is this obsession with going to the... You get your first nice day, right? You whinge about the fact that you have to work all week, which I know he does, right? The bloke next door, number four, right? You whinge about that, and then on the one nice day that you could sit in the garden, maybe have a small beer, maybe a carafe of wine, you go, all right, love, yeah, fine. What are you going to do then? I think I'll go down the tip. Really? Today's the day you've chosen to go down the tip when it's going to be absolutely boiling hot? Yeah, I think I'll go down the tip. It seems to be the best thing to do today. I mean, I could just enjoy myself. But no. I'll book a slot. Yeah, okay. I've had a message in here, which is, it's sad, right? But I want to read it out, right? Win, please could you play Bright Eyes by Simon and Garfunkel? This is my brother's favourite song. It'll cheer him up as he's got terminal cancer. His name is Mark. He loves the show and he finds it very, very uplifting. I'm a proud winner. That is Gina G. Well, of course I'll play it. I remember when this first came out, right? From Bright Eyes, right? And Bright Eyes and Watership Down. And there was a butcher in Carmarthen. I remember him. He had this rabbit in the window, right? Two doors up from where my parents had the theatre, right? And it said this, it simply said this. It said, Watership Down, you've seen the film, now eat the star.

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Wishing I was lucky. You're listening to the Win Evans Show on Dragon Radio. Happy Sunday! Win, please could you play anything by Queen on Dragon in memory of my lovely mum? Oh, Marie Weller, who passed away on the 15th of June. She loved many different kinds of music, but was particularly fond of Queen. Many thanks. That is from Husky June. Thank you, Husky, for getting in touch with us here. It is so lovely when you obviously get over the initial grief, when you hear a song that reminds you of someone you loved so much, isn't it? It brings back all those lovely memories, all that nostalgia, all those times sitting in the kitchen when you were a kid with your mum. Oh. And the song she's chosen by Queen is Kind of Magic. What a tune. It's a

0: Carpenters, top of the world. You're listening to the Win Evans Show on Dragon Radio. Still some more of your requests to come. But not long now before I go and put the Yorkshire pudding in the oven. It's too hot for Yorkshire pudding today, isn't it? Way, way, way too hot. 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

0: Ah, take that and never forget what a brilliant night it was on Tuesday. And when they sing that, obviously it's a different ending because they don't have the choir. But I was in the front going, when you've come so far. I just wanted to have the mic for 5 seconds to do the boy soprano. Right, I shall see you next week on Dragon, 10 a.m. Saturday morning. Don't be late. Angela J is on the way. Have a brilliant weekend. Love you.
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6: The top stories this hour. Network Rail says the fatal crash near Bedford was a tragic isolated incident. That's from early investigations after two East Midlands railway services collided on Friday. They say the railway where the crash happened will be closed for a week whilst damaged trains and carriages are moved. Speaking to us yesterday, here's Christian Walmer, a transport expert.
7: These are highly sophisticated systems that have been developed over the near 200-year history of the railways. And it's important to note that there are so many safety systems involved in the railways these days that these events have become rare.
6: The business secretary says the Prime Minister is reflecting on the political realities he now faces, but Peter Kyle insists he has no information to suggest reports are true that Sir Keir Starmer is about to announce his resignation tomorrow.
8: He has been engaging in conversations with a wide range of people, including myself, and that he is, as well as working really hard over this weekend, I think he is making time to reflect on the political realities, challenges and opportunities that he finds himself in.
6: Downing Street insists the Prime Minister will fight for his position. The King will tell the public for the first time how much tax he pays as monarch. By law, His Majesty is not obliged to, but the move is said to be about greater accountability and transparency. Most of England and Wales will now be under an amber warning for extreme heat. The Met Office has extended its alert, which will run for 4 days from tomorrow. Temperatures could reach 38 Celsius. And in cricket, New Zealand have won the second test against England by 253 runs at the Oval, with the series now at 1-1. But Ben Stokes and Gus Atkinson are both expected to return to England's side for the final test after they were withdrawn from their county games.
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6: A bright day in the UK and Northern Ireland, with plenty of sunny spells and light winds. Feeling hot and increasingly humid.
9: And you can catch the pair of us hosting the Nation Awards this coming Friday in Swansea if you're there. I can't wait to see you. Right, here's George Benson.

Springsteen. Welcome to Dragon Radio. Hello to Anne, who's just taken the kids. She remembers seeing it in the cinema, and now she's taking her kids to see Toy Story 5. Ooh, let me know what you think, will you? Message me later. Apparently it's good. It's really good. And there's a brand new character called Pizza with sunglasses. It's like a forgotten toy that's living in a shed but somehow manages to be cooler than every cowboy and space ranger put together. Let me know what you think. I've got Diana Ross on the way here on Dragon Radio for a

0: 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We're proud to be served in Cardiff cafes like Mechie's on Cattay's Terrace, the Wyndham in Wyndham Arcade, and in Swansea, Cardoma, where the fry-ups are legendary. Proud to be there for workers counting down to lunch and breakfast regulars saying, pass the HP, will you? HB Sauce. Proudly served.
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0: not yesterday, but the day before, we had another winner. We gave away another £750,000, and we're doing it again. Again. I know. 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
0: Imagine this kind of money on Friday in your bank account, £750,000 up for grabs again. 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

0: Sunday afternoon. Hopefully you've been having a good weekend. I mean, the weather, lovely. Stay with me here on Dragon Radio as we continue with more of your all-time favourites this Sunday afternoon. Coming up after your news headlines at 2 next. 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
8: The top stories this hour. Rumours are swirling as to whether the Prime Minister may be about to resign. Reports suggest Sir Keir Starmer could make an announcement as soon as tomorrow. Our political correspondent Tom Claiborne is following developments.
9: Well, the latest we're hearing is that the Foreign Secretary Yvette Cooper has advised the PM his time is up in a private conversation over the weekend. Transport Secretary Heidi Alexander, Energy Secretary Ed Miliband and Home Secretary Shabana Mahmood are all understood to have previously done so too. Andy Fitchett was one of Labour's unsuccessful candidates in the 2024 election. He's telling us it's a concerning time.
10: It seems the party and the country are in a different direction. I am sceptical that just changing the leader will change the direction that the party is going.
9: Former Conservative Cabinet Minister Michael Gove says the PM will have one big question starting to emerge.
11: How have they betrayed me? And he will be feeling wrung out, angry.
9: But at the moment, Downing Street's insisting Sir Keir Starmer will carry on. We'll find out whether that stance changes significantly in the coming hours.
8: A look at other news now, where Network Rail has said a fatal train crash near Bedford appears to be a tragic, isolated incident. A driver died and 100 others were injured after two East Midlands railway services collided on Friday. Rail lines remain closed as repairs and investigation work continues. A Met Office warning for extreme heat has been extended to 4 days, starting tomorrow. It's covering much of England and Wales. Temperatures could peak at around 38 degrees. Grimsby say they're devastated. The football club's recruitment lead Alex Hughes has died. The 38-year-old's dad, legendary striker and manager Mark Hughes, announced his son's sudden passing last night, saying the family are heartbroken. And England's cricketers have suffered a heavy 253-run defeat to New Zealand in the second test at the Oval. Captain Ben Stokes and Gus Atkinson are both expected to return for the third match after being left out following a nightclub incident.
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8: Staying dry, sunny and hot across much of the UK with some isolated showers in eastern areas. That's the latest. I'm Johnny Freeman.
0: Just after two and welcome. This is Dragon Radio. Hello. I'm Angela J with Yazoo and Queen coming up as we continue our all-time favourites. Kicking off with Bon Jovi.

0: Hello to Nia. She said, will you wish my son Dylan happy 15th birthday? Oh, I love you to the moon and back. Absolutely, Dylan. Have the absolute best day today, won't you? Listening to us in Cardiff. I've got a son, Dylan. It's a great name, isn't it? Fantastic. Right, stay with us. I've got some Patrick Swayze on the way soon and some Lighthouse Family later right here on Dragon Radio. Dragon
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0: Not yesterday, but the day before, we had another winner. We gave away another £750,000, and we're doing it again. Again. I know. 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
0: Imagine this kind of money on Friday in your bank account, £750,000 up for grabs again. 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

0: welcome to Dragon Radio. So you may have heard the news this week regarding Mike Myers. What you haven't heard? Austin Powers 4. Apparently it's happening. I know, 25 years on. Dragon
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8: The top stories this hour. A member of the Prime Minister's top team says Sir Keir Starmer is reflecting as he faces fresh pressure over his future. Business Secretary Peter Carr has denied reports the PM could resign.
9: He has been engaging in conversations with a wide range of people, including myself, as well as working really hard over this weekend. I think he is making time to reflect on the political realities.
8: It's understood the Foreign Secretary Yvette Cooper has told Sir Keir Starmer his time in office is up. Luke Charters is Labour's York Outer MP. He says there's only one way forward.
10: That by-election result was a once-in-a-political-generation result. And what Andy Burnham has proven is that he's re-energised the Labour movement. He's reconnected our party with our working-class base.
8: Next, Network Rail has said it believes two East Midlands railway trains collided near Bedford as a result of a tragic isolated incident. A driver died and 100 other people were injured in the crash 2 days ago. The line to London St Pancras is expected to stay closed while damaged carriages are removed. 8 arrests have now been made over a shooting in Swindon, which has left a man critically ill. He was found injured in the Gorse Hill area on Friday night. 3 people remain in custody and 5 others have been released on bail. Legendary footballer and manager Mark Hughes says he and his family are totally heartbroken at his son's sudden death. Alex Hughes had spells at Stockport County in Wrexham. The 38-year-old was most recently working as the player recruitment lead for Grimsby, who say they're devastated. The Met Office has extended its amber warning for extreme heat to cover much of England and Wales. Forecasters now think it could reach 38 Celsius. And in cricket, the Test series between England and New Zealand is now level at 1-1. The visitors secured an emphatic 253-run victory at the Oval earlier. England captain Ben Stokes and bowler Gus Atkinson look set to return for the third match.
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8: Staying dry, sunny and hot across much of the UK with some isolated showers in eastern areas. That's the latest. I'm Johnny Freeman.
0: Just after 3 for a Sunday afternoon. Welcome to the 21st of June. Hello, I'm Angela Jay with the OJs. Coming up, Rick Astley and now Modern Love from David Bowie.

Forever. Dragon Radio across Wales. Playing your all-time favourites. Thank you for choosing us. I'm Angela J for a Sunday. Bee Gees coming up soon. And I remember seeing these guys in Port Talbot. Crazy Being, Let Loose now.

0: 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I mean, I've got two football mad boys who just love playing it all the time and now watching it with the World Cup all the time. Have you got football fatigue yet? I think I might actually miss it because it's always on at the minute. Always on. Dragon
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0: not yesterday, but the day before, we had another winner. We gave away another £750,000 and we're doing it again. Again. I know. 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
0: Imagine this kind of money on Friday in your bank account, £750,000 up for grabs again. I know every Friday in June, it's massive, isn't it? It's like paying yourself over £2,000 every day for a year. 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

0: 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It's Sunday. 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Right, stay with us. After four, I've got more of our all-time favourites right here as we broadcast across Wales. 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
6: The top stories this hour. President Trump has weighed in on the debate surrounding the Prime Minister's future. The US leader is claiming Keir Starmer will resign, saying he's failed on immigration and energy. Downing Street says the PM is staying put, though. But earlier, the business secretary, Peter Carr, revealed he'd had a very frank conversation with his boss.
7: My priority, when I think what my role is in putting the country first, is to uphold the authority of this government to make sure that we can govern through a moment of political challenge and that we are 100% focused on delivering.
6: The Conservative state changing leader won't fix the Labour government's problems. Next, Network Rail says lines near Bedford, where a fatal train crash took place, will remain closed for the majority of the coming week. Initial inquiries show Friday's collision was likely a tragic, isolated incident. A driver died and 100 people were injured. A man is in a critical condition following a shooting in the town of Swindon. Wiltshire police have made 8 arrests as they look into what happened in the Gorse Hill area 2 days ago. 3 people remain in custody. 5 others are out on bail. The US Vice President says great progress has been made during peace talks with Iran in Switzerland. J.D. Vance claims his country is committed to a full regional ceasefire, including Israel and Lebanon. Thousands have gathered to celebrate the summer solstice as the UK braces for a potentially record-breaking heatwave.
8: Very exciting seeing it all happen.
9: Part of something that's pagan history.
10: It's the most magical moment that, you know, I've ever felt.
6: Those people spoke to us at a busy and warm Stonehenge. An amber warning for heat beginning tomorrow has been extended to 4 days, covering much of England and Wales. It could lead to highs of 38 Celsius. And some cricket news. England captain Ben Stokes and bowler Gus Atkinson will return for the deciding third test against New Zealand. They were dropped from the second match for breaking curfew rules, which the hosts lost heavily at the Oval earlier.
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6: Mostly dry and warm across the UK tonight, and another sunny and hot day tomorrow. That's the latest. I'm Johnny Freeman.
0: Well, good afternoon. Welcome to Sunday. I'm Angela Jay. It's the 21st of June. Hello. I've got Dan Hartman coming up soon. And now, let's go round again, shall we? From the average.

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I love this. Sing along, Joan Osborne. I'm Angela J with your all-time favourites. This is One of Us.

0: Welcome to Dragon Radio. How's your weekend going so far? I mean, the weather today is better, isn't it? And tomorrow, even better. And warming up all week, really. So, yeah, I hope you're managing to stay cool. Apparently, the perfect neighbour is one that will loan you the lawnmower when you need it. Also, wait for it, babysit for you too. Checks in on the cat and even invites you to barbecues. Now, hello, who lives by a person like that? What I want to know. And then where you live. Pink Floyd coming up, and we've got beautiful sounds on the way soon.
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0: not yesterday, but the day before, we had another winner. 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Again. I know. 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
0: Imagine this kind of money on Friday in your bank account, £750,000 up for grabs again. I know, every Friday in June, it's massive, isn't it? 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

0: 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Happy Sunday. I'm off to my nephew's little birthday party now. I have a little bounce on the bouncy castle, I think they got in the garden. And it's a gorgeous day, isn't it? Make the most of it. If you're off tomorrow and the next day, lucky you, you've chose well. Right then, stay with us. Dean's with the All Request Show later. 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
10: The top stories this hour. Donald Trump has declared Sir Keir Starmer will resign in a social media post accusing him of immigration and energy failings. The US president has added to rumours the prime minister could stand down as soon as tomorrow. Our political correspondent Tom Claiborne has more details.
11: Officials at Downing Street are remaining defiant, claiming the current occupant is going nowhere, but others aren't so supportive. The Foreign Secretary, Yvette Cooper, is reported to have told Sir Keir Starmer his time is up, following previous comments from cabinet colleagues Ed Miliband, Heidi Alexander and Shabana Mahmood. Luke Sullivan used to be the Prime Minister's political director.
12: There are some straws in the wind from allies of the Prime Minister that he does recognise the seriousness of his political position, and I think early next week we will get that announcement from him.
11: Conservative Shadow Chancellor Mel Stride doesn't think changing leader will fix Labour's problems.
13: They are addicted to debt, borrowing, taxing. That will not change by a change of leadership.
11: This all comes as Makerfield by-election winner and now potential new PM Andy Burnham is due to make his return to Parliament tomorrow.
10: In other news, investigators have confirmed initial inquiries show a fatal train crash near Bedford was a tragic, isolated incident. Recovery works continuing at the scene where a driver died and 100 people were injured 2 days ago. Passengers are being told to expect disruption for at least a week. The US president has threatened to restart a war with Iran if it doesn't rein in Hezbollah in Lebanon. The comments come as his deputy J.D. Vance says great progress is being made with Iranian negotiators on the recently signed framework for peace. A new warning for extreme heat has been issued by the Met Office. It will cover much of England and Wales for 4 days from tomorrow. And England captain Ben Stokes and bowler Gus Atkinson have been recalled to the squad for the deciding third test with New Zealand. They've been given a warning for breaking curfew rules. The hosts were beaten in the second match at the Oval earlier.
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10: Mostly dry and warm across the UK tonight and another sunny and hot day tomorrow. That's the latest. I'm Johnny Freeman.
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9: 6 o'clock on the Sunday evening. We are across Dragon and we are across Wales and we are across the UK. Welcome to the Big Request Show. I'm Dee Martin. 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And I've got a huge list to get through, I promise.

Well, it's that sing-along anthem, of course, that we've all sang along to. Neil Diamond there with Sweet Caroline. Right, hi to Lorraine, who's in Southampton. Lorraine, I hope you're okay. Enjoying your Sunday. And you've requested a beautiful song recorded by singer-songwriter Luther Vandross called The Closer I Get To You. It's a lovely track, this.

and Dire Straits, Money for Nothing. Can't do much without it, can you? Hi to Denise, who's in Great Yarmouth. She's enjoying the weather at the moment, and she's loving the show. And she wants to hear this track by Bobby Hebb. It's called Love, Love, Love. 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

0: got that northern soul sound to it, hasn't it? Bobby Hebb there in Love, Love, Love. Dragon Radio, Sunday evening. Hope you're keeping well. I've got some Ace and Bass and some ABBA's been requested, and they are next.
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Dizzy B there and Small Town Boy. What song would you love to hear on the Big Request Show? 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You can do that right now. Well, last week I was on the Morella Discovery. I was guest DJ as part of the Gold Cruise parties, and we had an amazing time on the Morella. We really, really did. All the staff worked so, so hard, and even the captain was a fantastic captain. I've probably interviewed about 18 captains, and he was out there, probably one of the best, actually, sense of humour and personality. His name was Captain Derricka. If you're ever going on the Morella and he's there, send him my regards, because he's a fantastic guy. But we had an amazing time. Well done to Lorette Holmes, as always, a great organiser. She was absolutely brilliant. And I know you was on there as well, Ron from Welland Garden City. And you said, Dean, any chance you can play this song and request it to everybody that joined us on there for that very special week? I'm already looking forward to next year. I don't even know where we're going yet.

0: It's a very special song, it really is. Giorgio Moroder, Phil Oakey, and together in Electric Dreams on Dragon Radio across Wales, across the UK. It's the Big Request Show. I'm Dean Martin. Good to have your company on a Sunday evening, playing your requests. And on the way, some Frankie Valli's next. Dragon
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Frankie Valli and Greece is definitely the word on Dragon Radio. I'm Dean Martin. Good evening to you. Thank you for joining into the request show. There's no other show like it. Angela and John Burgess. They're in Bury St. Edmunds. Want to hear this one from Cliff Bennett.

Jim Wilde and Kids in America. Hi, team. My name is Bob from Worthing. Always listen to your show on a Sunday evening. We listen via Alexa. Any chance you can play Shocking Blue and Venus? Of course I can, Bob. And thank you for tuning in, by

0: What a great hour of requests, and that's all down to you. If you're listening for the very first time, you'd like a mention, and more importantly, a song play, go to nationplayer.com. You could do that right now. Dragon
1: 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McDonald's are making their appearance at the FIFA World Cup. 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
0: Radio. It certainly is on a very warm Sunday evening. It has been humid the last couple of evenings, hasn't it? Really has. When do you reckon we'll start investing in air conditioning in the homes? When do you reckon that would happen?

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I'm Dee Martin. It's the Big Request Show. Jill Bannon, how are you, Jill? Here's your request, a Motown classic, Diana Ross and the Supremes.

Culture Club, Do You Really Want to Hurt Me? 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Technology now is absolutely amazing, isn't it? A bit like this request from Tony Martin in Watford, requesting this one from Samantha Sung. A Bee Gees classic, of course.

Sylvester, You Make Me Feel Mighty Real. Judith, how are you this evening, Judith? She says, Dean, I had an amazing holiday and I can't wait to do it all over again, Judith from Hertfordshire. And here's your request from Love Affair.

You know, it was a massive dance floor filler when that actually got first released. It was a great song from Cher and Believe. Love hearing that track. Hi, Dean. Any chance, please, you can play a bit of country? Don Williams and I record A Gypsy Woman. This is a great song. Haven't played this in ages. Thank you very much to Kevin requesting this one this evening.

0: Belinda Carlisle, that massive 80s number one for her, and Heaven is a Place on Earth. Have you put your request in for next Sunday? I can't believe it. I've got a feeling next Sunday, a week's time, is going to be the last Sunday of the month already. Dragon Radio.
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There we are. Paul McCartney and Wings and Band on the Run. Dragon Radio, I'm Dee Martin. Hi to... actually, I've got to say hi to Tony in Watford again. And the Samantha sang Emotion 16. Can you request that and mention my son, Adam? Of course I can. Adam, hope you are keeping well. And thank you very much for tuning in. It's the Goombay Dance Band. See what other radio station would play you this.

Taylor Dane and Tell It To My Heart. So the big match, of course, on Tuesday evening, England take on Ghana, a 9 p.m. kickoff. Are you going to be watching it? I've got a feeling a lot of people will be. It's going to be a big one. I don't mind 9 o'clock evening. I can do that. I just can't do the 1 p.m. to 2 a.m. and everything.

0: That's hour number two already completed. That means we are halfway through the show on this Sunday evening. And I've got loads of requests, loads more to get through. Dragon
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0: Radio. That's what we do on a Sunday evening across Wales, across the UK. I'm playing the songs that you've asked for, your favourites.

Heather's in Manchester. She said, Dean, I went to see Tony Christie recently and I really enjoyed his concert. A great singer-songwriter, let's not forget that.

And our ballet through the barricades. Wendy in Southend. That's not a bad place to be in the next few days, Wendy. The temperatures could get up to about 33, and it's going to be a warm one. You've requested this song. Actually, one of my favourites. I love this. You're doing that kind of like 80s, 90s soul weekender. This is one that always fills the dance floor, from Dry as a Bone. And it's called Real Love. Good choice, Wendy.

Sheik and the Freak. Ian in Rochdale said, Dean, I've been dancing for the last week. I've got blisters on my feet because I've been dancing so much. Thank you, Ian, and great to see you, by the way.

Blondie there, Maria. Hi to Naughty Cathy. How you keeping, Naughty Cathy? I bet you're enjoying this lovely, beautiful weather. She says, Dean, any chance of playing the Shwadi Wadi version of When? Of course, a

originally recorded by the Kalin Twins. For Naughty Cathy in Essex, you can meet her at just under the pier at 2 p.m. tomorrow at Southend.

0: 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I think that's what it means. Across Wales, across the UK, across the world, this is the Big Request Show, playing you a whole mixture.
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5: This

Sister Sledge, we are family. We definitely are on a Sunday evening. I can tell you that right now. Hi to Vivian and Drew. They are loving the show tonight. And here's your request for Bill Withers and a very appropriate song at the moment.

0: Duran Duran, Girls on Film. Hi, Dean. Any chance, please, you could play the Eagles and One of These Nights for Mike, who's listening to the show tonight. Good evening, Mike. Thank you very much indeed. Mike from Sawbridgeworth.
1: Which of Sawbridge? I'm trying to place where Sawbridge...
0: It's near Bishop Stortford Way, isn't it? Around that way.

0: Fleetwood Mac and The Chain. Hour number three completed already on this Sunday. I've still got loads of requests to get. I'll get through them tonight, I promise you. Final hour is on the way. Dragon
1: 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Felly, beth sydd gennych chi wneud heddiw? 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
0: Certainly is. I'm Dee Martin. 9 o'clock on this Sunday evening.

Rod Stewart there, and the first cut is the deepest. Thank you very much indeed to Diane and Martin requesting that particular track tonight. It's a great song recorded by him, by the way. Right, good evening to Mike and Bob from Rickmansworth. Here's your request, Mike, from Tavares.

Doobie Brothers and listen to the music. Oh, by the way, do you know, I forgot to mention, happy Father's Day to all dads listening to this. I've been so busy sorting out all these requests, but happy Father's Day to all dads listening to the show. And of course, we remember all those fathers that are no longer with us. And Christine Weston, and you have picked the perfect song for that. A real tearjerker, to be honest.

Michael Jackson and Remember the Time. Let's say hi to Suzanne, listening to the show from Staley Bridge, and all the family, especially the lovely Linda Stokes as well. The lovely Linda. It was great to see Linda and her sister as well last week. And Susan just says, Dean, any chance you could play this song? I'm going to request this for my late father, the legendary Tony Stokes. Want to hear this one?

0: Yazoo and Don't Go. Well, I will be in about 20 minutes from now. I hope you're getting your requests in for next Sunday evening, by the way. 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

0: Every now and again a request comes up and I'll go, oh wow, I haven't heard this one for a long time. Robert in London's requested this one this evening.
1: Some things in life are bad, they can really make you mad. Other things just make you swear and curse. When you're chewing on life's gristle, don't grumble, give a whistle.

0: 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Another completed Sunday evening request show right here on Dragon Radio. 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
1: 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HB Sauce. We're proud to be served in Cardiff cafes like Mechie's on Cattay's Terrace, the Wyndham in Wyndham Arcade, and in Swansea, Cardoma, where the fry-ups are legendary. Proud to be there for workers counting down to lunch and breakfast regulars saying, pass the HP, will you? 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